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1: Paying tribute to the anti-fascist resistance fighters, the GDR's first Prime Minister Otto Grotewohl said their sacrifices had created the basis for the renewal of other nations' confidence in a new Germany. Their anti-fascist message, Otto Grotewohl emphasized, should be cherished and carried on by future generations.
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1: 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C'est la vie? Would be better if I was French.
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1: Oh, I know. Boy, oh boy. Or barely awake. Paddle to the metal. Oh, man. I should do this for a living.
0: It feels good to be Boatu. It feels good to Geico.
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3: ANC leader Nelson Mandela will be 70 this summer. He has spent one third of his life in prison. Nelson Mandela must be freed together with thousands of his fellow inmates. They must not share the fate of those who died in prison as a result of maltreatment or torture.
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1: Paying tribute to the anti-fascist resistance fighters, the GDR's first Prime Minister Otto Grotewohl said their sacrifices had created the basis for the renewal of other nations' confidence in a new Germany. Their anti-fascist message, Otto Grotewohl emphasized, should be cherished and carried on by future generations.
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3: 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Noch nie war die Chance so greifbar nah. 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
1: 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Time now for a break, and it gives me great pleasure to send birthday greetings to one of our listeners who's hung one more year on the line today. All the best to you, Mike Shepherd, over there in Cwmbran, Wales, and I hope you'll like the following piece of music I've looked out for you. It's by the Blue Wonder Jazz Band from the DDR, and it's called You're Nobody's Sweetheart. But I can't vouch for the ladies in the department, Mike.

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1: Paying tribute to the anti-fascist resistance fighters, the GDR's first Prime Minister Otto Grotewohl said their sacrifices had created the basis for the renewal of other nations' confidence in a new Germany. Their anti-fascist message, Otto Grotewohl emphasized, should be cherished and carried on by future generations.
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1: The memory is kept alive of the Nazi Holocaust, the wholesale slaughter of millions of Jewish people. Survivors are respected citizens in this country and enjoy the socialist government's care and support. The GDR came into being in 1949 as a state committed to anti-fascism and the struggle for peace and humanism.
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1: 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Time now for a break, and it gives me great pleasure to send birthday greetings to one of our listeners who's hung one more year on the line today. All the best to you, Mike Shepherd, over there in Cwmbran, Wales, and I hope you'll like the following piece of music I've looked out for you. It's by the Blue Wonder Jazz Band from the DDR, and it's called You're Nobody's Sweetheart, but I can't vouch for the ladies in the department, Mike.

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1: Paying tribute to the anti-fascist resistance fighters, the GDR's first Prime Minister Otto Grotewohl said their sacrifices had created the basis for the renewal of other nations' confidence in a new Germany. Their anti-fascist message, Otto Grotewohl emphasized, should be cherished and carried on by future generations.
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1: ANC Leader Nelson Mandela will be 70 this summer. He has spent one third of his life in prison. Nelson Mandela must be freed together with thousands of his fellow inmates. They must not share the fate of those who died in prison as a result of maltreatment or torture.
0: Radio Berlin International 1988, Mediengeschichte DDR 1.

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4: 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Oktober, Zeitz im UZ am 1. November, 2. 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
1: You're tuned to the European service of Radio Berlin International, the voice of the German Democratic Republic. Time now for a break, and it gives me great pleasure to send birthday greetings to one of our listeners who's hung one more year on the line today. All the best to you, Mike Shepherd, over there in Cwmbran, Wales, and I hope you'll like the following piece of music I've looked out for you. It's by the Blue Wonder Jazz Band from the DDR, and it's called You're Nobody's Sweetheart. But I can't vouch for the ladies in the department, Mike.

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0: 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It feels good to be a road you. It feels good to Geico.

I was going to play Union of the Snake, but then I heard that they were on strike. Oh, I'm sorry. That was really bad. We need to pop another cork just for that. Thank you. Little Duran Duran for you now. It's Laser 558, all the hits all the time. And some corny jokes, too, for good measure.

Blazer 558, and we've got the beat here. There, I found it. Yeah. We've also got Jesse Brandon coming your way at the top of the hour. 19 before now. This is called Too Nice to Talk To from Blazer 558.

You're listening to Laser 558, where you're never more than 60 seconds away from Europe's favorite music. This is the Human League, a song called The Lebanon. I wonder if they're trying to make a political statement here. You never know about these guys. They could be talking about Lebanon baloney, too.

says Booker T and the MGs at Laser 558, your newest floating jukebox. Jesse Brand is sitting on top of it just now, rather precariously too, I must admit, because of our all-day champagne party. Time to jump, I would say. Laser 558, this is Van Halen.

0: Laser 558, that is Genesis. To crank that one up, you really can't have any close neighbors. The bass vibration can bring all sorts of things out of the woodwork. Jesse Brandon at Laser 558, I'm real pleased to be moving into your town, wherever it may be. A new one for you now. This is Hazel Dean. It's called Searchin' from All Europe Radio. Laser 558.
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1: 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Time now for a break, and it gives me great pleasure to send birthday greetings to one of our listeners who's hung one more year on the line today. All the best to you, Mike Shepherd, over there in Cwmbran, Wales, and I hope you'll like the following piece of music I've looked out for you. It's by the Blue Wonder Jazz Band from the DDR, and it's called You're Nobody's Sweetheart. But I can't vouch for the ladies in the department, Mike.

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Was in love with his wife when she suddenly died. 3 years of cry and horror made him a lonely man. Oh, when friends one day went out with him to

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2: Don't you love it? 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
1: 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He has spent one third of his life in prison. Nelson Mandela must be freed together with thousands of his fellow inmates. They must not share the fate of those who died in prison as a result of maltreatment or torture.
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